B97.3. Well, a couple of more thunderstorms rolling in tomorrow and Wednesday for a high of 90 degrees. Of course, we'll keep you updated here. 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

97.3, are your little ones just going crazy, jumping off the walls? Well, Friday, there's a fun way to let them loose. 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

you see the video of Ed Sheeran joining a fan singing karaoke at a sushi spot in Detroit? I was cracking up. Wouldn't that be crazy to just be singing, thinking out loud, and then look over? Oh, there's Ed. What a memory, huh? It's B97.3.

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Back to school season is here. What is something that we're going to do in the morning to make your ride to school with your kids a little easier? 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

B97.3, Milwaukee's Feel Good Station. So don't be surprised if you see a big old line at Starbucks tomorrow as they are dropping their pumpkin spice lattes. Now, for me, I overdid it a few years ago with everything pumpkin spice. I can't have another drop. It's like tequila. No, thank you. What about you? Are you excited? See.

B97.3, Milwaukee's Feel Good Station. It's Christina. Well, the next Milwaukee Food Fest is all going down on Sunday, August 30th at Sherman Phoenix Marketplace in Milwaukee. Always a fun time. 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

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I'm going to give you the scoop on how you can get in on this almost sold out show. 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Hold on.

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Back to school season is here. What is something that we're going to do in the morning to make your ride to school with your kids a little easier? 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

B97.3, do you remember the show SCTV? Launched the careers of a lot of iconic comedians, John Candy, Gene Levy, Catherine O'Hara, Martin Short. And now the show is coming to Netflix. Martin Short actually just announced the info.

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0: 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We're talking with Kim. What do you do for a living?
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0: Oh, man, that is awesome. Thank you so much. You have a good day, okay?
1: 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Thank you so much.

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1: Hey, Kathy, thanks for listening. 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
1: Oh.
2: 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Why are you so happy? I'm like, why aren't you?
1: Yeah, just try it, you know?

0: 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B97.3. You know, I've been doing some inventory of things that I have around the house. I have way too many rubber stamps. I'll never use all of them. Hey, Nick, how about you? What do you have a lot of?
1: I have too many projects that I want to do but haven't tackled yet, and I don't care.
0: Oh, yeah.
1: Because it gives me something to plan and look forward to having time to do.
0: See, I like that. You turned what could have been a negative into a positive.

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Well, Bruno Mars fans and his peers, which is really cool. That says a lot. Say he's such a kind, down-to-earth person and, you know, gotta really respect that. Love those celebrities too.

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0: 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Hey, Lisa, we all have them. What's your guilty pleasure?
1: I like watching the Facts of Life reruns. There, I said it.
0: Well, you take the good, you take the bad.
1: You take them all, and there you have the Facts of Life. Exactly.

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If you listened on the old station, thank you for coming over here to 97.3. Robin comes up after 10 a.m. She does the Robin Rocks Gems. Maybe something you haven't heard in a little while. And then, of course, Tony right after Robin. 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

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Hey, it's Joe from Feel Good Mornings. Well, the show's coming up. So if your child is going to be in the car with you in the morning, I'll give them a shout out. 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

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Good day to win a trip to Vegas. A little after 9 o'clock, be listening for that word to text, and you could go with a friend.

0: B97.3, Sarah working from home. Thank you for having us on early on your Tuesday. Do you get too distracted working from home?
1: It depends, because I don't have my coworkers that I'm talking to. So it's surprisingly, I get stuff done.
2: Now, I'm going to read you a list. You tell me if you get distracted by these things when you're working from home. Ready?
1: Okay.
2: Scrolling through Facebook.
1: Yes.
2: Going on YouTube.
1: No.
2: Looking up houses in your neighborhood on Zillow that are for sale.
1: No, but my coworker does that all the time.
2: How about when the doorbell rings for an Amazon delivery? Does that distract you when you're working from home?
1: No.
2: What about the couch calling your name because it wants you to take a power nap on it?
1: No.
2: Wow, you stay focused at work.
1: That is true, yes. I do put some loads of laundry in, though.
2: Oh, the
1: but
2: laundry!
1: But that gets me up for my desk.
2: Right. I always get texts from my wife. Hey, did you change the laundry out? Did you put the stuff from the washer into the dryer? That's constant texts. That's married life right there.
0: A normal person's answer to that is, I usually leave stuff in the washer for 2 or 3 days, have to rewash it, and then I put it in the dryer.
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since we're already starting to see Christmas decorations in the stores, let's follow this study that says this town in Wisconsin is the merriest as far as Christmas. I've never heard of this before. That's coming up. V97.3. 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
1: Maybe you've thought about it every day. Maybe you haven't thought about it since it happened. All those storms in the Fox Valley this summer, and they're still cleaning up. Volunteer Fox Cities wants to thank over 100 volunteers who showed up a couple of days ago, raking and moving debris to the curb. The crews worked really hard. There's people lining the streets, just raking people's yards. One of the volunteers said, we had one lady on Willow who was so distraught. Her house is red tagged, and she was there trying to salvage everything she could. And when they asked if they could clean up her yard, she was so appreciative. When we were done, he says, she was so happy since we provided a small amount of normalcy in the middle of all the destruction. The small things matter. That's happening in the Fox Cities right now. This week, they're still cleaning up. Thank you to those volunteers. Here's your 7 o'clock smile on B97.3.

is performing at the Pabst Theater tomorrow. Does he know how big of a deal his Bang the Drum All Day song is to us Wisconsin Packer fans? Every touchdown we score, it's his song. B97.3, I'm sure he knows, right?

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1: It's the most ridiculous thing. 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
1: Where does it say I'm retiring?
0: Scarface, Dangerous Minds, Catwoman, so many other movies. Michelle Pfeiffer is not retiring. That is your secret celebrity today. 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

Hey, that guy right there, you can sing along with him in Las Vegas. Imagine if you got a free trip to Vegas. Vincent Boone, Goo Goo Dolls, Snoop Dogg, going to be at the iHeartRadio Music Festival. 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

E97.3, a little after 8 o'clock. That means in about an hour, you can text one word. All you got to do is text. It's just texting, and you could be on a trip to Vegas next month.

Is it still weird to go past where the Bradley Center was right next to Fiserv and not see it there? Bon Jovi was the last show, so now they got to play Fiserv. Come on, Bon Jovi. They're back doing it. Shut up!

You know, you could thank a teacher. All teachers should be thanked. You can nominate a teacher right now. B973FM.com. They could win $5,000 towards their classroom. That'd be some cool, like, technology. That's some markers, things to entertain the class, whatever they need. Good supplies. 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

0: think we know what we're singing in most songs, but so catchy, especially this. 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

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That's the hard part, right? 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How much do you take? 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

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Are you going to be traveling? 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We're hosting Christmas, and we're stressed out about it. 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

0: Enjoy the day today. I know everybody says that, but we can be with you on those walks. Every time I see somebody with earbuds in and they're on a walk on their lunch break or they're walking a dog, I'm like, what are they listening to? Are they listening to us? Hello, if we're inside your earbuds and you're walking the dog right now. Another chance to text a word and go to Las Vegas with you and a friend. $1,000 spending money? 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

Oh, you know, just a couple of old friends getting back together to start work time. That's you and I, and I love that we can hang out. 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

0: Hey, Barb, what's going on this morning in Brown Deer? What you doing?
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0: 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Got to enjoy this nice weather while we have it, right? 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

like the warmest day of the week. Probably going to be tomorrow. Tomorrow we'll see a high right around 82. And then after that, we've got 70s through Saturday. It's B97.3 Milwaukee's Feel Good Station in Maroon 5.

0: 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Great to see you. Hi, I'm Robin Rock. The 11 o'clock hour, it is loaded up with songs you don't want to miss. Kind of stuff that puts a smile on your face. Taylor Swift on the way with I Knew You Were Trouble. Tracy Chapman with Fast Car. I love that song. Teddy Swims, too, with Lose Control. That and more on the way right here on B97.3.
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Brewers are on the road. They are in New York, and they take on the Mets tonight. 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

0: Hey, Janine in Wauwatosa, you work right now?
1: I work at work, yes, but I'm off now.
0: Yay, hooray. Off for the rest of the day?
1: Yes, ma'am.
0: Well, that'll put a smile on your face for the rest of the day. Nice, thanks for including us in your day. 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

wondering when the next chance of rain is. Yeah, my tomatoes are too. Maybe tonight. Chance for showers and storms again tomorrow. 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

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It's always so much fun. Tony Marino is back with Throwback Nation. I love 80s and I love 90s music. 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And just a really great time with Tony. 7 o'clock Saturday night right here on B97.3.

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0: 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Hi, it's good to see you, my friend. I'm Robin Rock. Had it not been for Prince and his encouragement, we might, by the way, you should know this is not a Prince song, but had it not been for him and encouraging this artist, the artist who is behind the song I have for you today for Robin Rock's Gems, I mean, she might not have gone out on her own. I mean, she was doing all right for herself. She was a backup artist for Lionel Richie and Diana Ross and Marvin Gaye, but it was Prince who said, you know what? You have what it takes to be a solo artist. I believe in you. Well, you know what? He was absolutely right. Her first big song, her first big hit, I want to play it for you today for Gems. That's what Gems is all about, bringing back songs you haven't heard on the radio in a bit and getting the story behind the song. You've got it all coming up just after one on B97.3.
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Before she was a solo artist, Sheila E. was top percussionist, touring with Lionel Richie, Diana Ross, and Marvin Gaye, and then Prince encouraged her to sing. He produced her debut album, took her on the Purple Rain tour, and even Phil Collins cited this song as an influence on the song from Genesis, Invisible Touch. It's Sheila E. from 84, The Glamorous Life on Robin Rock's Gems on B97.3.

sure you've taken days off this year, but has it actually been for something fun? 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
1: 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Hey, it's Joe from Feel Good Mornings on B97.3. 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

0: 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Hey, I'm so glad you're here. I'm Robin Rock. And I am so excited for Katie. She's going to Vegas for our iHeartRadio Music Festival. And $1,000 hers, too. And if you were wondering what she was going to spend that money on, I was curious, too.
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0: 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I love that for Katie. And I want you to be there, too. 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

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Yeah, ride your bikes through the zoo. What a fun time with your family. 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

0: B97.3, Milwaukee's feel-good station. I love that you're here. I'm hoping you're having a great day so far. I'm Robin Rock. If it's not a great day and you need a little boost, well, here's a thought. Psychologists say you don't necessarily need to change your life. You just need to pay more attention to the good moments already happening. So they call it savoring. And there are a few easy ways to do it. So try smiling. Even if you're not totally feeling it, your brain will actually take that as a cue to lighten up. Focus on a positive moment as it's happening. Okay. Whether it's a great cup of coffee or a funny conversation, share good experiences with other people because talking about them really helps those good feelings stick around. And don't forget a little mental time travel. Think back to your favorite memory or look ahead to something that you're excited about. All cool little things that, I mean, might help you pull out of that not-so-great mood you might be in right now.
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1: 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Roxy in South Milwaukee, how would that money help you?
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0: 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It was so nice to spend time with you, my friend. I'm Robin Rock. I'll look for you back here again tomorrow at 10, okay? I'll see you then. My friend Tony Lorino is here with you next on B97.3.
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Hey, it's Joe from Feel Good Mornings on B97.3. 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

Meredith in South Milwaukee just taking a moment of zen with this song before the boss sends over one more to do at work today. 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

0: The new B97.3, Milwaukee's feel-good station. I'm Tony the Reno. Well, you've heard a couple of the groups that are going to be at the iHeartRadio Music Festival presented by Capital One by now, including the Goo Goo Dolls. And if you missed them at the BMO Pavilion earlier this summer, yeah, we get to see them again in Vegas with $1,000. How does that sound, huh? Let's get you in the mood for the Goo Goo Dolls. Plus, we got Benson Boone, Kenny Chesney, and so many more with the Goo Goo Dolls themselves and your trip to Vegas coming up at 5.
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97.3 Milwaukee's Feel Good Station. Rod, you are not done. Yeah, you heard he had to cancel the rest of his tour. Some heart issues, went under the knife, but doing better now. Rod, here's to a speedy recovery. And yeah, we want to see you one more time. Let's get you back out soon, huh? Here's Forever Young. Maybe.

The new B97.3. Hello, it's Tony. Doing our best to keep the good vibes coming tonight with the newly Barbied Whitney Houston coming up in just a couple moments. I think that's going to be one of those things. If we're doing our last round of back to school shopping, Walmart, Target, it ends up in the cart or in the basket, even if it's for mom or dad, because it's kind of cool and 80s centric, right? Even the kids don't want it. She looks just like she did in the I Want to Dance with Somebody video. So perfect.

0: As much as we want to go back to Summerfest with this guy, kids in school a week from now, we want that too, right? B97.3 is on. Here's Alex Warren.
1: They say the holy water's watered down, and this town's lost its faith. Our colors will fade eventually, so if our time is running out, day after day, we'll make the mundane a masterpiece. Oh my, my, oh my, my love, I take one look at you, you're taking me out.

0: The new B97.3 Milwaukee's Feel Good Station. I'm Tony the Reno. I was just thinking about this Ed Sheeran impromptu trip. You heard about this, right? Yeah, impromptu little visit to the custard place and the Oshkosh Bagosh outlet and the factory up in Oshkosh. Next time he's got to tell us he's coming to town, huh? Yeah, we'll roll out the red carpet and do it right for you, Ed, because we love you around here. We'll get to one of Ed's best. And hopefully an invitation or a little heads up next time you're coming to town. We'll have everything ready. Bad Habits from Ed, Unwell from Matchbox 20, a great one from Madonna, and everything you need to know about your iHeartRadio Music Festival trip. 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